0: everybody just big boys. Everybody be hardcore gangsters. Everybody gonna do this to each other when they see each other. And the truth be told, we too blessed and we having too much money in this rap game to be going to war with each other.
1: Right. Okay.
0: And the truth be told, don't nobody like.

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That maybe...

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She must be patient. She must have faith in the seeds that are planted beneath the snow. She must hold on, and she must let go. She'll be all right. No riding shining armored knight. She will save herself this time. And in fact, tonight, she did confirm. The cold never lasts, my darling. It just teaches the heart

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Make her rob a motherfucking bank with no mask on and arrest a revolver.

0: Daddy?
1: Good, but I know when she gets it.
0: Come eat.
1: I'm tired.
0: Just come eat.
1: Lena, I'll be here in a minute, I promise. Stop.
0: Okay, wake up.
1: Shut the door.

You had a blog, we had Berettas, ayy. 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How was every single rapper been a dope man? 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
1: And karma's gonna track you down,
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1: karma is a queen.
0: Karma takes all my friends to the summit.
1: Facts.
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1: Berte, berte,
0: okay.
1: Berte.
0: Right there.
1: Berte,
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0: and hey, there is Lewis 1 leaving Hank into the

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Fuck what y'all niggas doing, what you got going on, you know what I'm saying? 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Real niggas in that motherfucker, man. 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

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But I know that they're such great individual artists that they'll be fine on their own. 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

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My mom complained about it. I weighed my options, persuaded by the chains and watches. 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Shoe boxes, the bank deposits, and I'm thankful, honest. Cause I'm to my city, probably with Trader Compton. We started off Graham Coppers, now we land.

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They gon' label us the greatest regardless. We've been through worse conditions, so that made us the hardest. These niggas aiming like that made us a target. Pop back for the scraps, that's like 200 pages of charges. 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I know niggas with bodies who talk pleasantly. 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

0: that they think, or saying something that they don't think, or showing something that they don't feel, or trying to give the appearance of feeling something that they don't actually. I said that, didn't I?
1: Yeah, but that's not acting.
0: Yes, it is.